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Am I in the fast lane paying $10.50? This is outrageous. But at least I look cute in my little TJ Maxx cowboy boots. Okay, yeehaw.

always get so honored when they ask me to throw out the first pitch. Oh my gosh. Tomorrow at the San Jose Giants, please come through. 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I'll see you tomorrow.

It's National Public Works Week, and I just want to take a second to shout out all our hardworking Bay Areans, our road crews, garbage collection, water sewer workers, traffic signal teams, utility crews. Did I just say utility? Storm response teams, street maintenance, construction. Like, thank you for keeping our cities alive. We thank you.

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And nobody is as more confused than me. 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

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More unpredictable than a South Bay commute. 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

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Really out here needing a chiropractor after trying to whip my hair to the Pussycat Dolls. Jesus Christ. My insurance does not cover this behavior.

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4: What do you want, man?
3: My girl just caught me.
4: You made her catch you?
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4: With who?
3: The girl next door, you know? I don't know what to do.
4: So it wasn't you.
3: All right.

And found her husband cheating on her, okay, like with multiple women. All right, we had the proof, we had the photos, we had the smooches on his phone with other women, okay? And this fool really had the audacity to say, but it's not what it looks like. I'm sorry, what?

I'm so excited because it's a three-day weekend. Oh my gosh, ya tú sabes. Cutwaters are coming out, okay? But here on Mix, make sure to keep it locked because we're doing a rewind weekend where all the music is going to be the best of the best from the past.

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today, okay? Because my five-year-old son, he spent a lot of time working on a Lego spaceship because it was sharing day today, show and tell. And the way I was trying not to have a heart attack, okay? I was holding my breath from South City to San Mateo, transporting that thing.

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Oh my gosh, I've been yapping away. I totally forgot to give away these Hayley Williams tickets. She's a lead singer of Paramore. She had 3 sold out shows at the Fox Theater in Oakland last month, and we have another show for you. Let's hook you up right now for the people who are listening, okay? 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

quiere ser un homewrecker. He just wants to be better. ¿Cómo es eso? How's that? How do we do that? It's your girl, Shan. Ya me voy. Ya me tengo que ir. 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So get those free tickets. 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

0: 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Yeah.
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0: 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The vibes are different.
1: Yes, they are.
2: Yes.
0: Jordan's already so relaxed.
1: I feel great.
0: We finally got our official like setup ready in the new studio. Mm-hmm. And there's a couch. There's a yellow chair that I get.
1: Yes.
2: Yeah.
0: It's very like primary pastel colors.
2: Yeah. I wouldn't say pastel.
1: Yeah, I wouldn't say pastel.
0: I meant to say primary twice.
2: Yeah.
1: Primary colors.
0: Yeah, and I kind of got trapped. Yeah. I'm wearing a pastel.
2: You're wearing a pastel. Yes. Yeah.
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2: Don't you just love men and their giant male egos?
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4: Oh, heck yeah.
3: Sometimes I'm like, gosh, why can't they even have bigger ones?
4: Yeah. They can't get big enough.
3: Yeah.
2: The ones who refuse to use GPS for directions in a place they've never been before.
3: Yeah.
4: Who doesn't
2: need the instruction manual for IKEA furniture.
3: Oh.
2: He'll figure it out himself.
3: Yeah.
2: Well, one of our listeners says she finally hit her limit with her husband's stubborn male ego.
4: Ooh.
2: But instead of pushing back against it, she got creative and found a way to trick him into doing something his male ego would normally never allow.
3: Oh. Whoa.
2: And he has no idea it's been happening.
3: Uh-oh.
2: It's all coming up in a brand new mass speaker right after this.

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1: Just think of all the precious time and energy that you waste at the start of dating someone new. 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
2: Yeah.
1: Wondering, do they like me? Do I like them? 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Or should I wait till after her parents leave? So much confusion and headache. 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
3: Oh yeah.
1: Sounds awesome.
2: Yes, so you need to text this hour's secret password. It's dance. What you're going to be doing, okay? D-A-N-C-E, dance, to this number, 408-516-1065.
1: Do that. You're registered for your shot to fly away to Chicago to see Ariana Grande live. So yes. Good luck.

0: No. All right, show is done for the day. We're going to get out of here. But before we do, remember, you can always follow us on our personal pages on Instagram. I'm at It's Young Jeffrey. Yeah. Jose, you're at...
1: I am Hilarious Jose.
0: At Hilarious.
1: Well, yeah, they know that.
2: Everyone's at Instagram. Okay. Jeffrey. I mean, just because you're only on there every 3 months, okay? I'm at... It's Brooke... It's Brooke Fox Fox.
1: Okay.
3: Oh, mine's Alexis underscore Fuller.
0: Okay. Nice. And Digital Jake, we don't have time for you, but if you want to follow Digital Jake's dog, that's at Joda in real life.
1: Joda!
3: So cute.
0: So show's done. 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
1: That's right. 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

World Cup kicking off, there is some good news. Ticket prices here in the Bay Area have plummeted. We didn't get the best games, so that's kind of the reason why. If you're looking to go, now's the time to pull the trigger.

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It's a big night today at the San Jose Giants game at Excite Ballpark. First pitch is at 6 o'clock, but get there a little bit early. Me, J-Love, and Shan are throwing out the first pitch. It's Mixed Day. 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

huge sports news in San Jose. We're getting a professional women's hockey team. All right. More hockey in San Jose. I absolutely love it. They're going to be playing at the SAP Center starting next season. 2,000 season ticket requests came in within hours of the announcement. That's what's up, San Jose. And also, the team hasn't been named yet, so we

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1: 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And you could see Ariana Grande in Chicago.

Oh, that's right. We are getting an expansion team in the Women's Professional Hockey League. That's what's up. Team hasn't been named yet, but over 2,000 season ticket requests went in just yesterday.

There's a 12-year-old here in the South Bay that is smarter than me. I don't know how smart you are, but I have a feeling this dude's probably smarter than you. He's 12. He's graduating as the valedictorian tomorrow from Evergreen Valley College. Yeah, he's 12. He goes by the name Hugh, and he's destined for great things. Congratulations to him. Man, when I was 12, I was like playing Mike Tyson's Punch-Out and writing girls' notes. This guy's graduating as valedictorian from college. Congratulations to him, man. He's not going to be a radio DJ, that's for sure.

0: Jeopardy song. Do not miss Jeff's Song of the Week tomorrow at 8:10 right here with Brooke and Jeffrey in the morning. All right, Mark is back to keep things on track, hopefully.
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I hope you got all your work done, too, while you're having the time of your life. That way you can coast tomorrow, kick off your three-day Memorial Day weekend early, maybe leave the office around noon. I'll talk to you tomorrow at 9 a.m.

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Oh boy, I don't think I've ever been this nervous in my life. Tonight, it's all going down. Mix 106.5 night at San Jose Giants. 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

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I have been trying to hold back tears every time I talk about it.

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There's boxes everywhere. There's dishes in the sink. And honestly, like, I'm just thinking about getting home and hoping that somehow it magically cleaned itself.

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And Bay Area, to be exact. Okay. And I just learned recently that everywhere else in the United States thinks we have an accent. And I was like, oh my gosh, we have an accent? Maybe it's because they hear one hella and suddenly everyone knows exactly where we're from.

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My friend Melanie flew to Vegas this morning to watch Gwen Stefani and No Doubt perform at the Sphere. And I was like, you know what, baby girl, you deserve this. Okay, that is self-care right there. Have the best time ever.

Today, on the way to school drop-off, my three-year-old daughter said, Mommy, do you want to go to the Backstreet Show? And I was like, 100% Stella. And she was like, okay, let's go. And honestly, I think I made it as a mom.

I met Gloria yesterday, and she was so excited to tell me that she got last-minute tickets to see BTS this week for her and her husband, and they had the time of their lives.

If you know, you know. This was the first and last time my dad heard me on the radio. This song was playing when I drove him to Stanford Hospital, and I have been to put on the radio, and my voice popped on, and I was randomly giving him a shout out. I had never given him a shout out on the radio before, and that was the last time my dad was ever in my car and heard me on the radio, so I'm thinking of him right now. It's Shan, Mix 106.5.

We never come whack with these contests. Okay, we are flying you to Chi-Town to see Ariana Grande. Airfare, hotel, all of the things. VIP status. Okay, let's get you hooked up in about 10 minutes.